0: The Rhythm and Blends Mix Show is now live on your radio. The young OGs pulling up and posting up, about to take over the city for the next 2 hours. You know I gotta put on for the city, so I'm about to jump on these ones and threes and make it do what it do. And of course, got my team with me. Lady J, La Madrina, what's poppin'?
1: What's up, everybody? It's a beautiful day in the neighborhood. We're still celebrating the Knicks, and it's the 250th birthday of America celebration. And we are all Americans, no matter what our ethnicity is. Cancer is having the biggest birthday party this year. I got tips, tricks, and PSAs for you. So, Commissioner, I'm gonna need you to hit them with them tunes, hot like fireworks and scotch bonnet and a little bit of white rum to wash it all down.
0: Yo, you know how it's going down. We always keep the city litty. Of course, we got the big homie, our very own hip-hop historian, my man Braille. He is in the building. He's gonna let you know what went down this week in hip-hop history. We got the what, the what's. We got the good in the hood. We got Jay with the PSAs. We got the Power Hour, Caribbean Juice with world famous shouts, and so much more. You know, jam-packed show is always the time for the star of the show, the music. So it's time to set it off. Y'all ready? Let's go. The regulators are in the building, so it's time to regulate.

0: show, just setting the vibe up for the rest of your weekend. You know how it's going down. Fireworks in the city, fireworks on your radio. It's the soundtrack to the city, the number one DEI show on your radio. And of course, make sure you're checking in and getting in on the world famous shout outs. But as we continue to celebrate 52 plus years of this culture we love called hip hop, time for our very own hip hop historian, my man Brill. He is in the building. And he's about to let you know what went down this week in hip-hop history.
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11: That's right. Brill and Jai back with This Week in Hip-Hop Update. Now, Shines and the whole crew, of course, my man, the commissioner, Red Dread, what's going on? La Madrina, the queen, NYLA, Jay, salute to you as always. And of course, you, the regulars, rocking with us each and every weekend. Now, there's only one birthday to celebrate this week in hip hop, but it's a legend in the game. Virginia's own Missy Elliott celebrated birthdays, one of the dopest females in the game. So big shout out to Missy Elliott. Now, here's the music that dropped this week. P-Rock and CL Smooth dropped their debut album, All Sold Out, this week in 1991. Pharrell Monch released his second solo album, Desire, this week in 2007. Jay-Z released his classic debut album, Reasonable Doubt, this week in 1996. Be on the lookout for Jay-Z in the next couple weeks. He'll be performing his album, Reasonable Doubt and The Blueprint, at Yankee Stadium for three nights straight. So be on the lookout for that. It's going to be a crazy show. Lil' Kim released his sophomore album, Notorious K.I.M., this week in 2000. On the same day, June 27th, Nelly released his classic Diamond album, Country Grammar. Public Enemy released his second album, It Takes a Nation of Millions to Hold Us Back, this week in 1988. DeBrat released her debut classic album, Functify, this week in 1994. Big shout out to DeBrat. She was the first female to ever go platinum with that album right there, so big shout out to the BRAT. Big Daddy Kane released his debut album, Long Live the Kane, this week in 1988. The Alchemist released his solo debut album, First Infantry, this week in 2004. The Jizzle released his third solo album, Beneath the Surface, this week in 1999. Grandmaster Flash and the Furious Five released the song, The Message, this week in 1982. Notorious B.I.G. released his debut single, Party and B.S., this week in 1993. And last but not least, say what you want about this man, but this man's music, this album right here, is a classic to me. Puff Daddy released his debut album, No Way Out, this week in 1997. Classic album right there. Victory, Can't Nobody Hold Me Down, I'm Missing You, Been Around the World, Benjamin's, classic hits right there. There's no denying that album right there, No Way Out, is a classic to me. I'm Brill N'Jai giving you This Week in Hip Hop Update. 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That's on YouTube, Instagram, and TikTok, so make sure you follow the page right now, T-W-H-H Update. Rhythm and Blends A Party Crew, the Commissioner Red Dread, La Madrina, the Queen, N-Y-L-A-E-J, and of course, you the regulars rocking with us each and every week. Peace!

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0: me up on Instagram. I am at the Gemini. 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
2: When you need somebody to help you, you want somebody with that dog in them. I'm talking about that dog in them. You ever hear the expression? Like you ain't got that dog in you. If you gotta fight, you better have a dog with you. If you gotta fight, you gotta have a dog with you. Gotta have top dog with you. He got that dog in him. And he gonna fight. He gonna fight to the end. And you know what he gonna try to do. He gonna try to...

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7: City to city, state to state, and worldwide. Time to get live. The commissioner is in the building. The regulators are in the building.

0: large of all regulators, massive and crew. And you know, when I say regulators, I mean you, each and everybody on the check-in, everybody that rides out with us every week. Our day ones that's been holding us down and spreading the word and telling a friend to tell a friend, and them friends tell 10 friends, and them next 10 friends tell the next 100 friends. Yo, each and everybody that we talking to and listening here, you are official regulators. So when I say big up all my regulators, I'm bigging you up. La Madina, what's popping over there? What you got cooking on over there?
1: Okay, I have a PSA for you. And you know it's about that time, because it is a fireworks safety PSA. Before you know, you get a little too much into the white rum. It has definitely been hot and dry, even though it's been raining almost every day. Yes, contradiction, I know. But keep a garden hose hooked up nearby and turned on. Number two, 25 feet away for spectators, homes, and flammable materials. Please check your wind direction also. Do not do them where it's blowing towards anybody's house. Then designate an igniter or shooter, whatever you want to call them, one that's responsible and sober. Please stop laughing at me. Make it an adult to light the fireworks. Never drink or do drugs while handling explosives. Light one at a time after reading the directions. Directions do change time to time. On the directions, they have been getting stronger lately. Light them and back away quickly. Please never give children sparklers. They burn at 2,000 degrees. And when children get burned like I've seen them do, the first thing they do is throw the sparklers every time. Then you have a fire. Give them glow sticks. Then lastly, keep a bucket of water close by. When you finish, take the fireworks, wrappings, fireworks, papers, and throw them in the bucket of water to make sure they are out. Then clean up after yourself. Your mess that night. Be kind to your neighbors, your neighborhoods, and put your pets inside, please. They will love you for it. 911 is going to be ridiculous for the next 2 weeks. It's 250 years. That's your Lady J PSA. Follow me at NYLadyJAE. Follow us at the Rhythm and Blends Mix Show. And have a wonderful and safe week this week, all week, next week, and the next week after that. Because fireworks are on sale. It's our birthday.
0: Absolutely. Shout out to Jay with them PSAs. And as we put on for all our Cancer Massive and crew out there, in the red day, yo, let's up the scene.
2: 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Just let me

0: show, the number one DEI show on the radio, the soundtrack to the city, the commissioner holding down these ones and threes, and of course, just getting ready and warming up for the power hour coming up right on deck. And of course, the world famous Shouts is right around the corner. 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What's popping?
1: I have to honor the women of the military. As we sometimes skip over the things and look for something sensational, I can't. There are over 230,000 women in the military right now. 21.5% of them are in the Air Force or Space Force. 21% make up the Navy. 17% make up the Army. 10% make up the Marines. And for nearly three decades, lawmakers, military leaders, and veterans gathered at the Women in the Military Service for America Memorial near Arlington National Cemetery to honor the contributions of women who served in the armed forces. This year, however, that tradition abruptly ended. The Bipartisan Women's Caucus canceled its 28th annual Women in Military Service wreath-laying ceremony after several military branches declined to participate, citing Pentagon guidance to eliminate DEI programs. I will leave that right there. As we are the number one DEI show on your radio, we recognize the women of the Air Force, Space Force, Army, Navy, and Marines who gave their lives that made this 250th year celebration of this thing we call America possible. Salute the ladies, past, present, and the ones that are in school right now in ROTC. Again, we salute you. Excellence in the military and beyond. Make sure you follow me on the number one DEI show on your radio at NYLadyJAE. 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
0: Shout out to all my women in the military, all my queens in the military. Salute to you always. And like La Madina said, we are the number one DEI show, so we love each and every one of you. Keep it rocked. We're about to go pay some bills, but the power hour is next. World famous Shouts is right around the corner. Make sure you're checking in at NY Lady J at the Rhythm and Blends Mix Show. Yo, we'll soon come.
2: We in the mix. We in the mix. We're on the van. The weekend.

is Chub Rock. Chub Rock. Chub Rock. Chub Rock. Chub Rock. Chub Rock. Attention ATL parents, coaches, and fans. Do you know a standout high school football player or an entire team that deserves a spotlight? Well, here's your chance to get them recognized on this

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2: 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I'm talking about that dog in them. You ever hear the expression? Like you ain't got that dog in you. If you gotta fight, you better have a dog with you. If you gotta fight, you gotta have a dog with you. Gotta have top dog with you. He got that dog in him. And he gonna fight. He gonna fight to the end. And you know what he gonna try to do. He gonna try to fight.

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0: 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It's time for...
1: Hi, this is Angelo Ellaby. Hey, yo, did y'all know it is time for the world's famous shout-out? Shout-out.
0: That's right, the world famous shout-outs, and I'm going to start like this. Manny Mad Dog, welcome back, King. I was wondering where you were. Follow him at Manny Mad Dog and check out Life After Lockup. I'm just saying, sometimes it gets real out here. So welcome back, King. And then also OG Edwin Miles. Please follow him and check it out. Sometimes people go through some things, like he said, you don't even know. So make sure you follow OG Edwin Miles, aka Hood Rich. Show him some love. I appreciate you, sir. When I show people love, I'm glad that it really touches them. And then Adam Shepherd, make sure you follow them. I am underscore Cobain, DJ such and such. What's up, such? Photos by Foreplay, DJ Just Nice, and the number one, Hip underscore Hop underscore Oprah. What's up, sis? Kobe Cash dot NYC, I see you. Carla Wallace, 39. We got to welcome, you know, our new regulators jumping in. Kevin Bryan, I am. Hey, Kev. And then Women of Douglasville, I see you. They are always doing good things. If you need to get involved with any community anywhere, make sure you check out the Women of Douglasville at Gina Healthy, Triple A William 98. Cinderella, and it's S-Y-N underscore D-E underscore Rella. And then at Love Now, Not Later. And then I have one more big special birthday shout out to my grown man. Happy birthday, EJ. It's actually today, last week, Father's Day, this week, birthday. It is his season. It is definitely his season. I love you, son, for all you do. And those are our shout outs this week. If you want to get in where you fit in, make sure you hit me up at NYLadyJAE or hit us up at the Rhythm and Blends Mix Show.
2: 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On the ready? Yo, dive it up the scene. Let's go.

0: 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But I don't know what time it is. It's time for the juice. Yo, we're ready for the Caribbean juice. Lady J, we need the juice.
1: And I definitely have it for you, but let me start like this by saying, if you were born in America, if you have a residential green card, if your parents were born in America, no matter what your ethnicity is, Dominican, Jamaican, Cuban, you are an American. You helped build this thing, so you go bust some fireworks too. You see me say? Okay. But I definitely have to tell you, it's a mad thing what go on. It's a mad thing what go on. Jamaica has made a deal with the U.S. It's another MOU, a memorandum of understanding. We don't even know what that really meant, because it's not a deal. It's a memorandum of understanding, and they don't want us to really understand. But it supposedly reads, as Jamaica will accept no more than 25 migrants every 2 weeks, with the U.S. covering all initial stay and transfer costs. No criminals will be in this deal, and there will be no more than 10 migrants on the island at one time before they are shipped home or to another country. Just why? The kick in the head. None of them will be Jamaican. They will send no deportee migrants from the U.S. that are Jamaican home to Jamaica. I don't know what that's about. Like I said, just why? We will keep our eyes on that deal because it makes no sense. Why not just send them home? Or if they can't go to their own country, why not send them to the country that they will be residing in permanently? I don't know. They don't want us to understand, but that's what the deal is now. We will watch and keep you updated on that. But then on the lighter side, or on the fire side, Capleton has just dropped a new album, the first time in 16 years. And the album, Heights of Fire. Yes, and the single, Red Again. No pun, Red. But
0: I might tune that.
1: You might have to reach out to Capleton to get a doubling, because the album is crazy. It dropped on the 26th, and the single Red Again is out, and it is crazy mud tune. You have to listen to it, so make sure you get that. And then, you know, I love my sister Spice. She is the realest of the real. Spice said, when people disrespect her on IG, she does not clap back on IG. She DMs them and cusses them out. She said she does not want the drama on her page live, so she'll DM them. And everybody was like, oh, well, they could screenshot it. So what? She said, but she's still going to DM them and cuss them out. I kind of see people are going to be cussing her out just so they could get Spice to DM them. But whatever. She just does it nicely because she's such a, you know what, Red? Like, you tell me, lady.
0: Such a freaking lady.
1: Yes, but I love Spice. So we're going to keep it light. Because it's, you know, the holidays. And that's your juice report. Make sure you get a little white rum and mix it with a little bit of juice. You know how we do. Because that's your Caribbean juice report. Make sure you follow me at NYLadyJAE and follow us at The Rhythm and Blends Mix Show.
0: Shout out J.R. for giving us that Caribbean juice as always. Big up all my islands, all my Caribbean countries out there as we put on for Uno. But as we proceed for Vibe Up the Place, yo, we have one more vibe, one more set to set the rest of your week off. So don't go nowhere. We just gonna pay a couple bills, and then, you know, time to get your whites and your drinks and your Heinekens and Guinness and everything. Yeah, it will soon come. All right.
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0: 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Yo, large up each and everybody that was riding out with us for these last 2 hours, especially this last power hour. 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Shout out everybody that's been making the switch. But we know what time it is. We know what time we all been waiting for each and every week around this time before we get out of here. Even though we celebrate 250 years and we're going to be popping a lot of fireworks, we still going to be inside checking out what's popping on that big screen. So, Jay, you know the folks want to know what we need to be looking at this week coming up on that big screen.
1: Okay, so you know it's going to be that 250-year mark before we see you again, and it's hot outside, so we know you're going to take some time indoors. The new season of House of the Dragon is back on HBO and Max, so you have to watch that. Then on Disney Plus, finally, Fire and Ash is there. I've been waiting so long, so go ahead and watch that. And while you're at it, go ahead and watch Avatar and Way of Water, too. We love a good binge night. And then for the kiddos, if you took them to see He-Man in the theaters, let them watch He-Man, Masters of the Universe, and She-Ra, Princess of Power on Prime. And for the tiny tots, give them a break from Rachel, because Rachel has kids zoned out totally. 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And then also on Prime, a big one is all four Toy Stories are on Disney Plus. And then hit the theaters for some real AC with Toy Story 5. Yes, yes. 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
0: Shout out to Roots Brill for coming through and letting us know what went down this week in hip-hop history. As always, you can link him up at Brill NJI across all social media and his YouTube page at TWHH Update. IG, TikTok, all that good stuff at TWHH Update, and keep up with this culture called hip hop. As always, It's Topic It's continues right here on OG 98.9. 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

What is a gift, Duncan? Praise to the Most High. Big thank you to each and everyone who came out to the Family Fun Day last week, Sunday. I want to say thank you so much, all right? 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

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Always there for the culture, you know what I mean? Robert Nesta Marley. I tell you, the legacy of reggae music, the voice of the people, reggae. This is yours truly, Mike and Sparkle, coming at you. Right here from OG 97.9 FM. And do me a favor and tell a friend to tell a friend. Right here is where it's at. The only reggae show in Atlanta on a Sunday night, huh? 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Follow me on Facebook, Instagram, TikTok, Twitter, all the social media. 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In the meantime, Mike and Sparkle Production presents Oliver Samuel's brand new play, Where There's a Will, There's a Criminal, huh? 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

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How do they fall, right? Jimmy Cliff himself, you know, gone but not forgotten. His legacy lives on right here in Reggae Music World. 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

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This is the most intelligent program you have around the place, so don't miss this one. A chair is still a chair, even when Mikey Sparkle not sitting there. Freddie McGregor upon the ends. Mikey Sparkle, you're the man.

0: Yes, I. Keep it locked right in old Jeanette and Banana FM. I'll be back in a few, all right?
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man himself, Richard Stevens. Coming to live right here, OG97 Banana FM. This is the Mike and Sparkle Reggae Show. Yes, sir. Reggae music right here continuously each and every Sunday night right here, 10 to 12. Tell a friend to tell a friend right here, it's where it's at. What is reggae music? Can I ask a question? I said, what is reggae music? Reggae music is spiritual music. Precept of righteousness, huh? Yes, sir.

0: thing called Now Now Now. September 20th, people, September 20th. 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Keep it locked right in OG97 Banana FM. 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
4: When you need somebody to help you, you want somebody with that dog in them. I'm talking about that dog in them. You ever hear the expression? Like you ain't got that dog in you. If you gotta fight, you better have a dog with you. If you gotta fight, you gotta have a dog with you. Gotta have top dog with you. He got that dog in him. And he gonna fight. He gonna fight to the end. And you know what he gonna try to do. He gonna try to fight.

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Baby, stick to me, and I'ma stick on you. If you pick me, then I'ma pick on you. D-go double G, and I'm here to put this on you. I'm stuck on these hook, and yours is right. 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And I'ma get me a shot for the end of the night. Cause these hook, yeah.

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moving through your town, a situation. Shorty thought she subtle, but she really was blatant when she shook a thing and violated. 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I'm saying, oh, is there some heartthrob here? Am I stirring back? Well, yeah.

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1: 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Call Top Dog Law, they gonna see it through. You was walking through the mall trying to get some shoes. 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

0: Nowadays, everybody wanna talk like they got something to say, but nothing comes out when they move their lips. Just a bunch of gibberish. Back like they forgot about Dre.
1: Mike. 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

0: Instagram. I am at the Gemini. 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

Cali, Cali. 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I'm going back to Cali, Cali, Cali. I'm going back to Cali. I don't think so. Going back to Cali, styling, profiling, smiling, smiling, while in the sun. The top is down on the black Corvette, and it's fly 'cause it's sitting on deep.

I'm going back to Cali, rising, surprising, advising, realizing she's sizing me up. 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Now,

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3: 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Shorty, I know what you need. 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

0: 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Who but us?
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0: album is dedicated to all the teachers that told me I never amount to nothing. To all the people that lived above the buildings that I was hustling from, that called the police on me when I was just trying to make some money to feed my daughter.
1: Yeah, yeah.
0: And to all my peoples in the struggle, you know what I'm saying? It's all good, baby, baby.
1: Check it, check it.
0: It was all

And if you don't know, now you know, you know, you know. And if you don't know.

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1: 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The Candyman is on the prowl. And for those that want to get busy, you got to speak up now.
2: This rock, this time, is one of a kind. Blowing your mind like only the Candyman can. Like a heavyweight champion. 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This is what you've been missing. Listen to my heart.

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5: 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Bring it to the folk. Snoop Doggy Dogg and Dr. Dre is at the dope. 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
6: Before I have to pull the strap off the cut.
5: Give me the microphone first so I can bust like a bubble. 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

0: 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Subscribe, get your issue. 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
1: When the pimp's in the crib, ma,
2: drop it like it's hot. 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
2: park it like it's hot. 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

0: 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I can hear the beat now.
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1: You know, miss is still super duper, but Prince couldn't get me change my name. 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
5: Man, I want to start off the way I've always started off. Okay? I want to give a big shout to all of my military folks out there for your service, your bravery, your dedication. Also, especially the ones deployed right now in

0: weeks for the North, but just enjoy your time off. You deserve it. And, of course, big shout to our essential workers, healthcare, TSA, truck drivers, first responders, all of them, man. And my brother's here, my boy Marvin Dixon.
1: What's happening, my brother? How's everything going?
0: Man, glad to be here, brother. And, of course, Ed the Gemini.
2: Orange and blue skies, my brother.
0: Always, man. Of course, it's Gemini season.
2: Yes, sir.
0: And of course, my brother, cradle to the grave, Rob Swinger.
1: I saw the skies this morning.
0: Yeah, very nice. And of course, full menu, by the way. Okay, throwback of the day, musical history with DJ Frost. Frost is in that $5 and change mix. And of course, we have a hip-hop question for Frost, man. And all the listeners, you can learn about this thing called hip-hop. Jive Nation is here. Okay, they're taking your money for tickets. And, of course, the fiends are in the building.
2: You know it.
0: All right, let's start this thing. The Chub Rock Show. Chur.
3: Yo, man.
4: Yo.
3: Open up, man.
4: What do you want, man?
3: My girl just caught me.
4: You made her catch you?
3: I don't know how I let this happen.
4: But who?
3: The girl next door, you know? I don't know what to do.
4: Said it wasn't you.

0: You know, I hate to say it because I love this guy, but he was a hater. He was a hater. And I'm not used to him being a hater, right? I know that Marv is going to hate.
1: Who?
0: I know Frost is going to hate. And that's hating on the Knicks, right? Hating on our New York Knicks.
2: Mm-hmm.
0: But your man Shaquille O'Neal was a hater. And he just apologized. And here's the funny thing. He apologized to the whole state of New York, like the whole state of New York.
2: Mm-hmm.
0: And he admit, you know, that he was wrong. And now he believes that the Knicks has a great chance to go all the way. He's like totally convinced. He's like a New York Knicks guy now. I don't think he's a super fan or nothing like that. But he loves what's going on with the Knicks, man. He's loving it.
2: Well, you know, no, Chubb, that, you know, I mean, we got to just make some non-believers. I mean, because, you know, Frost and Marv, you know, they're non-believers. But Shaq, he sits there and analyzes the game. You know, they make fun of a lot of teams, and him and Kenny, they talk a lot about it. But, I mean, you can't help but love orange and blue skies right now, man. You got right, Marv?
1: Man, ain't nobody hating on the Knicks. Nobody hating on them, but they not going to win.
0: See, that's hate right there. That's hate right there. And what's crazy is Shaquille O'Neal is a tri-state boy. People forget he's from New Jersey.
2: Jersey, yes, sir.
0: Right? He's from Newark, New Jersey. You know what I'm saying? Jersey don't got no basketball team no more. Their team is in Brooklyn. You feel what I'm saying? So he's a tri-state boy. And he was a hater like Mark.
1: Man,
0: you
1: please.
0: Know, but the Heat is home. Eating turkey sandwiches, right? The Grizzlies are home, you know what I'm saying? They're at home eating barbecue, you know what I'm saying? And we're the only ones going to the finals.
2: There you go.
1: Can I ask you something, Chubb?
0: Yeah.
1: How long has the Knicks been a basketball organization?
2: Doesn't even matter, Marv.
1: And how many championships they got?
2: It does not matter.
1: One.
0: This will be, they got one, this will be... I'm telling you, man, this is our year. They're going all the way. All the way. All right? And I got more, man. All right? The Chubb Rock Show. Chirp.

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1: Yeah, this album is dedicated to all the teachers that told me I never amount to nothing. To all the people that lived above the buildings that I was hustling from, that called the police on me when I was just trying to make some money to feed my daughter.
2: Yeah, yeah.
1: And to all my peoples in the struggle, you know what I'm saying? It's all good, baby.
2: Check it, check it.
1: It was all a

0: Now, I don't know if you guys seen this, man. Okay, this queen right here. Because let me tell you, she's probably one of the best singers, period. You know, when you think about real singers and you start thinking like Patti LaBelle and Chaka Khan, you know, those kinds of real singers, Stephanie Mills and all that, you got to throw her in that mix.
1: Is that Glorilla?
0: And no, not Glorilla.
1: Yeah, Glow.
0: No, Glow. This is Jasmine Sullivan.
1: Oh, yeah.
0: Okay. And I don't know if you've seen her. I mean, it's going viral, man. Everybody's talking about her. She had a show, I guess, the other day. She was in a latex cat suit. She lost a lot of weight. I mean, the sexiness is unreal. Okay? Trust me, man. You want her to bust them windows out your car. You know, if you got to check. Go and check the picture out of her. You know what I'm saying? I don't know where she, because she disappeared.
1: Yeah.
0: I remember I was saying it to myself, like, yo, what happened to this queen and whatnot? You know, she ain't been out in about 5 years.
1: Mm-hmm.
0: You know what I'm saying? She just kind of disappeared. I mean, she won the Grammy in 2021, right, for the album. And I've never seen her again. But, you know, but now she's back.
1: Yeah, she looks good, bro. She looks very, very good, man. She talks a lot about she became vegan. She said she'd been focusing on her. Of course, people are speculating that she, you know, she's on something else like Ozempic or whatever. But she talked about, you know, her getting focused on her health, man.
0: Yeah, man. I mean, a lot of people are going that way, man. I mean, obviously she went vegan. Maya is vegan. You know, I mean, you know, it's a great way to get healthy if you know how to do it correctly. If you know how to do it correctly. But yeah, man, she threw everybody off, man. She just popped up at some show, and they've been talking about her ever since. So big shout to Jasmine Sullivan, Philadelphia girl, by the way. And throwback of the day coming up, man. The Chubb Rock Show. Chubb. People from city to city, state to state, with DJ Frost and, of course, DJ Feel X, Rob Swinger. We always dig in the crates. 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
3: 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Marv, what we got there? What we got, Marv?
4: You want to go with Jasmine Sullivan? Bust the windows out your car?
5: Let's do that one, man.
3: Yeah, let's do that, man. I mean, you've never lived until a woman busts the windows out your car. For the throwback of the day.

0: girl, Jasmine Sullivan, man.
1: Oh,
0: you
1: man.
0: Know what I'm
1: saying? Bust your windows out of your car.
2: Chubb said you ain't live until a woman busts the windows out your car.
1: That's a fact, though, Chubb. That's a good time.
0: That's the only time you know that you was in a real relationship.
2: Flat tires, bust the car, scratch
1: on her. Yeah,
2: oh,
1: yeah,
2: man,
1: yeah,
2: you
1: yeah,
2: ain't live life.
1: Does it count if they bust the door down and the windows in your house? Does that count, too?
2: Oh, that's real love there.
0: Oh, well, that's, yeah, real that's love what happened right to me. That's that Mary J. Blige.
3: There you go.
0: All right, man. Big shout out to Jasmine Sullivan again, man. All right, we got more. The Chubb Rock Show. Chair.
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0: You want hip-hop? 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

0: All right, people, I had to think about this really strong the other day. I think it was Marv who originally sent it to me, or it might have been Ed who sent it to me. But, you know, Trump is going to have this concert to celebrate the America's 250th birthday, mm-hmm. right? It's going down in Philadelphia. The lineup is straight 1990s, right? Straight 1990s, right? You're talking about Freedom Williams. That's at CNC Music Factory. Vanilla Ice, Young MC. Milli Vanilli. Well, half of Milli Vanilli.
1: Flo Rida.
0: Unfortunately, the other gentleman passed away, unfortunately. Flo Rida is going to be on the joint. And I started thinking about it. I said, first of all, these political concerts. Oh, by the way, just in case you think it's just them, like one hit wonder type cats. No, you're talking about the Commodores is on this show, too.
1: Mm.
0: Morris Day and the Time.
1: One of the Mauve guys
0: is on this show as well. But if you know about these political events, they pay, man, maybe 5, 6, 7 times your fee.
2: Yeah, what you normally
0: right?
2: get.
0: They pay a lot of money.
2: Yeah.
0: They play a lot of money. And I said to myself,
1: you need to get on this.
0: And if they called me, I just thought about it. Yo, Ed, I swear to you, I said, wait a second. If they called me and they said, yo, Chuck, yo, we want you on the show, 100 grand, you know, are you ready?
2: Mm-hmm. No.
0: I'd be like, wait a second.
2: Chuck.
0: Yeah.
2: Not to cut you off, but they pay way more than that.
1: Oh, yeah.
0: Well,
2: from my understanding, they kick off at 300.
1: Jesus.
0: Oh, so I'm going to tell the world.
2: We're coming back.
0: Yeah. They just call me and they say 300 grand. I'm going to be like,
2: just the two
0: swinger.
2: Of us.
0: I'm like, swinger, you ready?
1: Yes, sir.
0: We're going there.
2: 1, 2, and you don't stop.
0: Yeah, with smiles on the face. You know what I'm saying? You know, I don't like Trump, but 300 grand?
1: Yeah,
0: damn,
1: yeah, yeah.
2: Just the two of us.
1: Mm-hmm. You in there.
0: It's going down, by the way. It's going down June 25th to July 3rd. You know what I'm saying? That's when a lot of the events are going to be happening. And then there are going to be some other events going all the way to July 10th.
1: And Chubb, just you know for the record, you are available that day, right, Chubb?
0: And I'm available. I'm available. You know what I'm saying?
1: And we are
0: just call me at 1-800-N-WORD. You know what I'm saying? All right, man. We got more. The Chubb Rock Show. Chubb.
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0: fellas, I got to ask you all something, especially you, Ed, and Chubb. You two guys, happily married.
1: Yes.
0: You're moving to a new location. Y'all just got your dream home. You and your queens got your dream home. And Ed, you and Chubb are out of town doing whatever. Got a big event you're doing.
1: Trump event.
0: And y'all out of town doing an event.
1: Yep.
0: You'll be dealing with the radio, but you're out of town.
1: Yep.
0: And it coincide when you were moving. And the movers come, move the stuff. Your wives make sure everything okay. But when you get there, the movers are going over and beyond. They putting everything together. They putting everything where y'all want. They going over and beyond. They stay at least 3-4 hours over the expected time.
1: Okay.
0: Now, you on speakerphone with your wife. Tell me this. If your wife said, well, I'm finna make them something to eat because they've been here so long. Would you get mad if your wife made the mover something to eat? You first, Ed.
2: First of all, my wife isn't making nobody nobody to eat.
0: Wouldn't she be bad?
2: She's definitely, she'll get him some water. She ain't making nobody nothing to eat, though.
0: Ed, Chubb, would you get mad? You on speakerphone. And she said, on speakerphone, the guy's putting the stuff together. They've been working it all day. Since that morning, it's at nighttime, but they doing it over and beyond.
2: She making dinner.
0: Because she wants you to be straight when you get back. Ain't got to worry about moving no boxes or nothing. They putting everything together. And you hear, she said, I'm finna make them some tacos because they've been here all day. Because I know they hungry.
3: I'm not going to be mad at it. I'm not going to be mad at it. As long as when I get home, my man ain't sitting in my chair with his legs up. No, but I'm not going to be mad about it. Believe it or not, something like that happened with us, right? When these guys came to build the pool, and it was 100 and something degrees out there. You know what I'm saying? And but it was a double situation. She made them something to eat, and I actually went and bought a case of Corona and brought the Corona back. And they were just so lifted. I mean, it was 100 and some degrees out there. You know what I'm saying? So I don't think that's wrong with it. Nothing's wrong with it, Mom.
0: All right, but Ed, you wouldn't go for it.
1: I know my wife, and she's not going. She'll probably like get some. She'll probably do one of those moves. Maybe have pizza or, you know, water or something like that. But she's not going necessarily.
0: But you don't mind her.
1: I'm not going to trip. No, no, no.
0: You wouldn't trip?
1: No, I ain't
0: going to
1: trip.
0: Because a young lady did. She called her husband and said they putting everything together. They doing it all. And then she said, I'm going to make them some tacos. And he snapped. The hell you make? You ain't cooking no man, no fool. And she snapped. Now, it wasn't one man over the chub. It's a crew. And she snapped.
3: He has trust issues.
0: Yes.
1: Yeah, definitely, definitely.
0: So I see.
3: Yeah, he got trust issues. You know, man, she may have donated that thing to science, and he's up that now. And you know what I'm saying? Because there's nothing wrong with it, man. There ain't nothing wrong with it.
1: Yeah.
3: You know, if it was one guy, then you're like, yo, what's up with all of that? But if it's a crew, come on.
0: There's all nothing right. wrong with that.
3: When we come back, man, something I always thought. Me and Marv always go back and forth about this. All right? The Chubb Rock Show. Champ.

0: fellas, I'm going to tell you something. Miami-Dade County is building a subdivision down there for affordable living.
1: Okay.
0: The homes will be between $120,000 and $130,000.
1: Really?
0: Yes. But here go the catch.
2: Uh-oh. In Miami.
0: In Miami-Dade County, yes. In South Florida. But the company that's building it, telling all the homeowners that will purchase the homes, you will never own the land.
2: Yeah, they do that in Georgia.
0: You see that? You can rent the land. You own the home it's on.
1: Mm-hmm.
0: But you got to rent the land. And guess what the cheapest plot is?
1: Oh.
0: And you got your taxes, too.
2: They got that here in Georgia in this subdivision that my daughter was thinking about, and the houses are real cheap, $99,000, $100,000, and they're beautiful.
1: Mm-hmm.
2: But every month you got to pay $600 for the land. You'll never own the land.
0: You'll never own it,
2: and it's $600.
0: And they could keep raising a rent on the rent land.
1: Mm-hmm.
0: So the first year might be $1,400, but year two might be $1,600, they said.
1: Jesus.
0: Ain't no cap on it. They can keep raising it. And if it's raising where you can't afford it, they foreclose on your house.
2: Yeah, I mean, they're trying to find ways that sound affordable. At least make it sound, because Miami's a very expensive place to live. And if you really want to live there, you're figuring if the houses... The houses are going for what? How much again, Mom?
0: Up to 130.
2: Right. So 130 in Miami is the cheapest thing in the world.
1: Yeah.
2: If you got to pay an extra $1,400 a month, that's still way cheaper than anything you can really buy there.
0: And the HOA.
1: That's ridiculous. It's almost the same thing, though.
0: So $1,400 for the land, Chubb, the HOA might be $200 and something a month. So you're paying $1,600 and something a month, not including your mortgage. And they can keep raising the rent of the land because you never own it. And the landlords can keep raising the rent.
2: But that's still cheap.
0: No, it ain't.
2: I mean, one time I looked at just a regular house in Miami. Nice house, though. Nice house. I think them houses were starting at $800,000. You know what I'm saying? $800,000 to be in Miami.
0: But guess what?

0: me up on Instagram. I am at the Gemini. Don't let your player or team miss out on their time to shine. It's all happening right here on the Chub Rock Show on OG 979. 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

time for a little musical history. Show back at the boy DJ Frowl, man away Frowls. As I continue my tribute every now and then to my cousin and him and Howie T, and of course, all the music that we've done, DJ Clark Kent, all of that, man. So we're going to go to Select Records 1991, the one album. All right, it is one of my records. All right, The Chubster. Okay, but where did we get this from?

The Chubster, from the One album, Select Records 1991. Now, we went to Atlantic Records 1974, from the album But Of Course. It is the Jimmy Castor Bunch, baby. And the name of the song? Let's Party Now. Frost.

0: And your boy Clark Kent caught that sample because this was his remix. The Jimmy Castor Bunch, Let's Party Now, from that album, but of course, Atlantic Records, 1974. And of course, we used that for the Chubster, okay? From the one album, Select Records, 1991. I want to give a big rest in peace to my cousin Hitman Howie T, and of course, my Flatbush brethren, DJ Clark Kent. A little musical history. Chubrack and the boy DJ Frow, Frow, Frow, man, the boy Frow, Frow, Frow.
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0: 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I can hear the beat now.
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0: coming up. DJ Frowse. DJ Frowse 82 on Instagram, Facebook. 50 plus years of hip hop. The celebration continues. And we're going to have a hip hop question for Frowse and the fans. Okay. I'm a little bit upset about this. And people are making jokes like it's funny or whatever. It ain't funny. You know, Ray J is still in the hospital.
1: Oh, boy.
0: He's still in the... Now, let me tell you. I saw that fight. The guy hit him, don't get me wrong. But he ain't hit him to the point of staying in no hospital, you know, for 5 days. I mean, and still being in there. You know, so obviously other things are going on. And me and Marv talked about this. The boy got heart issues.
1: Yeah.
0: You know what I'm saying? He wasn't supposed to be in there.
1: No, I mean, he got heart issues, bro, and he's not in shape. Like, he wasn't in shape, bro. Like, he should not have been in there. He shouldn't have got hit. Like, yeah, I don't, and of course, you know, he's looking for attention, too. So, I don't know what you mean, Ray J.
0: The guy who hit him ain't in shape.
1: I know.
0: The guy in there looked like he had a double whopper before he went in there.
2: Yeah, but guess what, you know what I'm saying? He don't have heart issues.
1: No.
2: Ray J does.
0: That's what I'm saying. I mean, clearly, he's not in the hospital because of that hit. You know, I know that's what these guys on social media want to make fun of. He didn't get no lumped up. He don't have lumps on his face and all that crazy. It was barely a hit to the cheek. You know, it was enough to put him down, but it wasn't nothing like that. You know what I'm saying? And so there's other things going on. You know, I'm actually surprised that the organizers of that even allowed him to do it with a heart condition.
1: Yeah, they don't care.
0: Yeah.
1: It's not sanctioned nowhere.
0: Let me tell you, I've never met Ray J a day in my life. I don't know the brother, man, but, you know, they see people kind of make fun of him and say some other derogatory stuff, you know, about his health is wrong. You know what I'm saying?
2: Hey,
0: he made a mistake. He made a mistake. No, don't get me wrong. He made a mistake even doing that event.
2: Chubb, I think you made a misjudgment. He does have lumps all on his head.
1: He took
2: He got
1: to
2: lumps on his head, Chubb.
0: The guy barely touched him off.
2: He hit him more than once, though. That was just a knockout punch you seen. He got lumps on his head, Chubb. He didn't get them before he went in.
0: Yeah, I don't remember no real hit to the head, man. Remember, the fight only lasted 30 seconds or 30-something seconds
2: in
0: the first round.
1: Two-piece and a biscuit. Two-piece and a biscuit.
2: It went two rounds, Chubb. It went two rounds.
1: Two-piece and a biscuit.
0: It was only one round.
1: No.
2: Your cable was slow.
0: yeah, clearly. Because I don't remember two rounds. But either way, I'm going to wish the brother a speedy recovery. And leave all of that alone and go about your life and deal with your doctors, man. All right? The boy Ray J, man. A question for Frowse when we come back. The Chubb Rock Show. Cheers.

0: Excuse me.
1: My name is
0: Slam Sadie. Can I have the attention of the class?
1: My name
0: for one second.
1: My name is
2: Slam Sadie.
0: Hi, kids. Do you like Primus?
3: Yeah,
0: wanna
3: yeah.
0: see me stick 9-inch nails to each one of my eyelids?
3: Uh-huh.
0: Wanna copy me and do exactly like I did?
3: Uh-huh.
0: Try Sid and get messed up worse than my life is? My brain's dead weight. I'm trying to get my head straight, but

0: Dre, don't just stand there, operate. I'm not ready to leave, it's too scary to die. I'll have to be carried inside the cemetery and buried alive. Am I coming or going? I can barely decide. I just drank a fifth of Kool-Aid. Dare me to drive?
1: Go ahead.
0: All my life I was very depressed.

0: Throw $5 down before I make change.
1: Before I make change. The boy DJ Frost. DJ Frost 82 on Instagram, Facebook. 50 plus years of hip hop. The celebration continues. And Marv got the question for Frost today.
2: Yes. Frost, the godmother of hip hop, do you know who she is?
3: The godmother?
2: Yes. She's known as the godmother of hip hop.
3: Is that Sha-Rock?
2: No.
3: Is this your question?
2: Yeah.
3: The woman who owns Sugar Hill.
2: You got it. You got it. Sylvia Robinson.
1: Yes, sir. Sylvia Robinson.
2: Now, here go the real question. Before Sylvia Robinson was over Sugar Hill Records, she was an R&B singer. She had a number one song on the R&B charts. Can you tell me that single?
3: I do not know. I do remember everything you're saying. I just don't remember the name of the song.
2: Do you remember, Chubb?
1: I know the song, man, because Jay-Z sampled the song.
2: Yes.
1: Jay-Z sampled the song and made New York with Alicia Keys.
3: Is it Pillow Talk?
2: Pillow Talk. That's it.
1: Pillow Talk.
2: That's it. Pillow Talk. Number one on the R&B chart.
1: Yeah, Pillow Talk. Sylvia Robinson. You know, I always felt funny about her. Like, you know, they don't give her the recognition they supposed to. You know, but yeah, big shout to her, man. Thank you there, Frost.
3: No problem.
1: We got more, man. The Chubb Rock Show. Cheer.
4: 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Turn us up.
5: 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A grown man.
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6: One, two.

0: picture at hand. Perfection is perfected, so I'ma let them understand from a young G's perspective. And before me, they got a trick, I have to find a contraceptive. You never know, she could be earning her man and learning her man, and at the same time burning her man. Now if she burning, I'ma chill for a minute, cause ain't no loving good enough to get burned while I'm offended.
1: Yeah.
0: And that's relevant, real deal, Holyfield.

0: All right, man. The fellas out here, they know that I'm a guy that plays numbers, right? I play my numbers. Your man Ed the Gemini be texting me numbers. In fact, Ed be texting me numbers that come out, and he don't play them.
1: Oh, man. I'm going to get it.
0: You know what I'm saying?
1: I'm
0: going
1: to get it, though.
0: You know what I'm saying? So,
2: bro, it's hard to give him that dollar.
0: I'm a number player.
2: It's hard to give it player. Up.
0: But here's the funny thing. So a guy in Ohio, a man in Ohio, he turns around. His name is Antoine, by the way. You know what I'm saying? And he was playing his birthday numbers, right? And a lot of people play their birthday numbers, right? And he hit the birthday numbers, right, for $52,000,
1: mm-hmm.
0: right? Got his money. And then a month and a half later, right, playing his birthday numbers again. This is recently, May 21st of 2026. He hits for $50,000, right? So his wife is coming home, and he tells his wife, yo, baby, I hit the number. And she was like, what number? The birthday number. He was like, again? So he hit the number twice, right, for his birthday numbers. He hit in November, and then he hit in May. And then it made me start thinking about cats that hit the number multiple times. And this is a guy here. Okay, they only got him down as Jason. Most likely they want to hide his identity. My man hit the number 28 times, and it was always the same numbers.
1: Jesus.
2: Dog.
0: The same, they never changed up the numbers 28 times. You know what I'm saying? So it shows that the numbers will come out again. Right, so with this guy, it's a total of $850,000 that he hit playing the same numbers. You know what I'm saying? So all my lottery people out there, my number people, mm-hmm. keep playing your birthday, keep playing your anniversary, keep playing your grandchildren's birthday, whatever it is. Your man Ed always gives me his mom's birthday,
1: mm-hmm.
0: his daughter's birthday.
1: Yep.
0: He gave me 1955. Yo, your man Ed gave me 1955 at like 12:46. The number is already gone. You can't play the number. And that's the number that came out that day. I was so upset about that, man. I was mad. But, yo, big shout to Antoine in Ohio and all those lottery numbers and all them lottery people that play it. And you got to be in it to win it, baby.
1: Yes, sir.
0: The Fiends are coming up next. The Fiends, baby. All right? The Chubb Rock Show. Cheers.

0: Did you miss the games this weekend?
1: Way back in left field, home run!
0: Have no clue what's going on in the sports world?
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3: The Fiends is here, baby, the Fiends.
4: Yes, we are definitely in the building, and yes, it is still orange and blue skies there, Frosty. But before we get into the NBA news, Matt, Frost, it is literally about 100 days to game one of the NFL season. Do you know how I can tell that this is coming up soon?
3: How?
4: Because players are starting to get arrested now. Josh Jacob, Moff.
3: Yeah.
4: He just got arrested. I'm talking about the Green Bay Packer running back. He's facing multiple assault charges. Now, this is not the first time he's faced charges, but this is the first time in a Green Bay Packer uniform. Battery, domestic abuse, criminal damage to property, disorderly conduct, strangulation and suffocation, and intimidation of a victim there, Marvin Dixon.
5: I'm just lost.
4: Why is that?
5: Ain't that the same thing?
4: Yes. Are you talking about all of those?
5: No. Strangulation.
4: Yeah.
5: And suffocation.
4: There you go.
5: If somebody's strangling you, you cannot breathe. They'll suffocate you. I don't understand that charge.
4: Nah, man.
5: That's so when you do one thing, you get two or three different versions of it.
4: Man, listen.
3: He's in trouble.
5: Yeah.
4: He's definitely, he was arrested, and we'll see what happens with this one. But, things are looking good for the NFL season. Frost, are you happy with, have you watched Titans football, and are they looking good in the mini camps and all that?
6: Of course.
4: They got the new uniforms and all that. You excited?
6: New uniforms, new coach, new attitude, new rings coming.
4: New rings? What do you mean, like playoff rings?
5: No, they get married.
4: Oh, married.
5: A couple of engagement kind of thing. A couple of players get married.
4: Engagement kind of things. All right, speaking of rings, man, we got to go with the champ. All right, we're going to go to the NBA side of things. Now, the two-time MVP is getting a lot of flack. I mean, people are really watching. Of course, it's only Final Four. Well, everybody's watching that big series in the West there, Ma, SGA, and, of course, Wemby. But people are not digging his style of play, man. They call it foul baiting. They call it unethical. And actually, Frost, he had to do a cease and desist because Underdog Sports have to release the game, man, called Unethical Hoops. And it's a play on operation, and it shows him falling all over the place and getting hurt. So people, Frost, are not liking his style of play at all as an MVP.
6: It's working for him.
4: Yeah, it is definitely.
6: They usually don't like it because they can't stop it.
4: Mm-hmm. Yeah.
6: Kind of like the tush push.
5: Yeah, if you can stop it, you don't say nothing. It's okay to do it.
4: But, Mark, is this today's NBA? Is this the foul baiting people just wanting to flop? Because it does appear like, I mean, everybody's watching him as an MVP, man. He's on the floor a lot. He's throwing himself like the refs are missing calls. He just, it's looking bad. It appears bad there, Mark.
5: You saying that because you're a Knick, and you know that's who Knicks. They own that. You own that, Ed.
4: People are saying, like, LeBron, you know, he was awesome, right? You know, Steph Curry, we're talking about Shaq, we're talking about Jokic. But people are not liking just to watch games of his, man.
5: I like it.
4: You like SGA?
5: You keep saying, say people don't like it. Say there's some people that do like it. I like it because he's winning.
4: Yeah.
5: And y'all own Dick.
4: I mean, for us, he is the MVP, right? So there's something to be said about where he is now. The commissioner came on there and said that he's looking into improving the way that games are called. Because there is some blatant, obvious flops and missed calls there for us.
6: You got to look at the ref, too, if you're really thinking about it.
4: Yeah. You got to look at the whole thing. I mean, because how games are officiated is a part of, I guess, gameplay, Marv. I mean, you don't want the way that he plays to kind of start a trend, right, for everybody, do you?
5: It already started. That started in soccer. And they put a hold on it by penalizing the people that's doing the flop.
4: Right.
5: So now NBA might have to do the same thing.
4: Man, it's going to be interesting because, you know, Adam Silver is looking into it. And, of course, you know, we'll see how it all turns out at the end of this thing, man. But no matter what, Marv, it is still orange and blue skies, man. Let's go Knicks. All right, man, that was your sports report right here on the Chubb Rock Show.
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0: All right, people, this should not come as a surprise. I'm sorry to say it, but no one's going to be surprised about this. The 12 artists that has the most number one singles on the Hot 100. If you're a music artist, your dream is to be on the Hot 100 chart. I've said this before, right? And of course, the super dream is to go number one.
1: Mm-hmm.
0: Now, the problem with this list is that there are no new artists on this list. None. And that's what people are talking about. No new artists. Why? They're not making the right music, I guess.
1: Mm-hmm.
0: But let's go through it. Number 12, Stevie Wonder. He has 10 number one singles.
1: Mm-hmm.
0: Janet Jackson. She also has 10 number ones. Right after her is Bruno Mars at number 10.
1: Mm.
0: He has 10 number ones as well. Then is Whitney Houston, who has 11 number one singles. After that is your girl, Madonna, with 12 number ones. Right? This is straight old school.
1: It is.
0: Right? Number 7, the Supremes. The Supremes. All their videos is in black and white. They got 12 number one singles. You know what I'm saying? Then help Michael Jackson with 13 number one singles. Then you go, and remember, he's not new. Drake with 13 number ones. He ties Michael Jackson, but he ain't new.
1: Nope.
0: Right? Drake been out at least almost 20 years. Right? So Taylor Swift, who ain't new either, with 14 number ones.
1: Jesus.
0: And then it's Rihanna at number 3 with 14 number ones. Right? Number 2, Mariah Carey with 19 number ones.
1: Hmm.
0: And then the only change without Melanin for number 1 is the Beatles.
1: Oh.
0: With 20 number ones.
1: Wow.
0: 20 number ones for the Beatles. So there's no new artist on this list.
2: Chubb. There can't be a new artist for the most number one single. There cannot be a number one. How can you be a new artist and have 18 number one singles?
0: You could be a new artist, what I'm talking about,
2: with new, one
0: I'm
2: new talking single.
0: About at least within the last 10 years. SZA, Kendrick Lamar, who else did really well for themselves or whatever? You know, Eminem ain't even on this list, even though he's not within...
1: Yeah, he's a little old school.
0: You know, he's been around. Yeah, he's been around a good amount of time.
1: None of
0: but
1: those
0: I'm talking
1: artists,
0: about at least in the last 10 years.
1: None of those
0: there's
1: artists,
0: no artists.
1: None of those artists you talking about that's on that list would have made their list in 10 years.
2: Yeah, none of them.
0: Well, Michael Jackson would have, because he would have made the list off of one album.
2: Yeah, Drake just got it because he dropped 3.
0: Nah, but none of those records are on this list for Drake. Remember, he's been making big records for a long time. But there's nobody on there, Frost, SZA, Kendrick Lamar. Who else was, what's baby girl's name? Lilana, or whatever you call it. Cardi B, Meg Thee Stallion. You know, I mean, you see them making big money, but they don't got no number one records.
1: No.
0: That's the thing. They make big money, but they don't have number one records. It's a difference, man. That's all I got to say. All right? That's all I got to say. We got more. All right? The Chubb Rock Show. Cheer.
3: She want it, I can tell she want it. Want me to push up on it, for she know where I'm all on it. We get the party going, liquor flowing, this is fire. 50 and Jeremiah, number one, there's nothing.

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0: tonight.
1: Chubb, you always say don't mess with them alphabet boys.
2: Oh,
0: never.
2: Windbreaker cats?
1: Yeah, don't mess with them. But what if the alphabet boys mess with the alphabet boys?
2: Oh,
1: man. A former CIA agent official was recently arrested for allegedly, he lied about, like, say, lying on the paperwork. So he lied on the paperwork, Joe, about his educational and military background, according to court records and sources familiar with the matter. His name is David Rush. And David, when they investigated him, they found an estimate $40 million in gold at his house. Also, $2 million in cash, currency.

0: And now he's been investigated. They want to know, how did he get that high up in the CIA with all that fake stuff?
1: Because obviously he was good. Fever. He was able to lie to them and still get the job. He was able to lie to them and get the job.
2: And that's a part of the job.
1: Then, that's the part of the job.
2: Spying and then,
1: obviously, he was doing something to whomever, whether it's drug dealers or however he was grabbing that money.
0: They said,
1: and that gold.
0: Chubb, his employer, the CIA, said they couldn't find the gold, but the FBI found it.
1: Your boy Cash Patel was like, yo, I need some of that. I need some of that.
2: Just break me up.
1: Yo, big shout to him, man. I ain't mad at him.
0: Yeah, you know he's trying to hit that lick.
1: Yeah, CIA, you're supposed to lie and go do crazy stuff. You know what I'm saying? They should have gave you a promotion, Playboy.
2: Mm-hmm.
1: Instead, you're going to jail. All right? We got more, man. The Chubb Rock Show. Chill.

0: All right, y'all, Marv. This is for all the parents out there, man. Of course, Rob Swinger. Big social media topic. We've discussed this in a certain kind of way, but this went viral there, Chubb. Woman, young girl. She was a daughter, right? She's actually out there driving, and she gets a flat tire there, Chubb.
1: Okay.
0: Gets a flat tire. She texts her father, and you know, the father says, "Hey, you know, aren't you with your boyfriend or whatever?" He says, "Yeah, but." He said he's never changed a tire before. And she asked her dad, Marv, to help walk her through it. And he says, okay. He says, steps number one, break up with the guy. That's step number one.
1: Now, okay. That's definitely step number one.
0: Okay, so that's my question. And this is my question for the listeners as well, too, right? Marv, you're a father, and you know you have a son, but your daughter... Would you encourage your daughter to break... The guy could be good all the way around, Mom. Are you encouraging her to break up with this guy?
2: Nah. If you're a good guy...
0: Yeah.
2: If you're a great guy...
0: Yeah.
2: Inside and out, nah. Man, you can learn how to change the tie on YouTube. I could teach the man that. Come on, man. Let me show you how to do it.
0: Chubb Rock.
1: So, your instincts would be get rid of this guy. But really, if he's a nice guy, he's a good guy... And that's never been his thing, because he could be an education guy.
2: Right.
0: Right.
1: Right, where he's going to be a doctor or some business stuff, and that's never been his thing, you know,
2: right.
1: Messing with cars or whatever. Then I'll tease him, or whatever, and then just kind of show him. But he may, in the line of work he's going to be in, if he's one of them educated
0: he's
1: big
0: not
1: shots,
0: doing that.
1: He's never gonna do that.
0: Right.
1: He's just never going to do that.
2: True.
1: You know what I'm saying? But here's the thing about stuff like that, Ed.
0: Mm-hmm.
1: If I go to him and say, "Hey, man, if you guys are gonna live with each other and maybe even build a strong relationship like that, if somebody kicks in the door in the middle of the night, are you prepared, you know, to handle that?"
0: Safety.
1: Now, if he says stuff like, "Man, I've never touched a firearm in my life, and I don't believe in it, and this and that," then I would probably have to have a discussion with my daughter.
0: So you would then tell her too that she got to move on. So let's talk more about this. I'm gonna ask Rob Swinger when we come back.
1: All right, we got more, man. The Chubb Rock Show. Sure.

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0: All right, people. So we're having a little discussion here, man, about parenting. We talked about this young lady that got a flat tire, and you know the guy couldn't text her, or the guy couldn't, her boyfriend couldn't do it, and she texts her dad, "Hey, dad, can you walk her through a change in the tire?" First of all, if I'm the guy, I would never tell her to text her dad, right? I would feel figured out some other way. But Rob Swinger, yeah. Are you telling this your daughter? You know, you have a daughter. Would you tell her, "Yo, she got to get rid of homie"?
1: Well, from the circumstances that you discussed in the last break.
0: Mm-hmm.
1: Off the top, I wouldn't tell her to break up with him. Just like y'all said, I'll teach him, you know, tell him, yeah, he tease him and all that other stuff.
0: Mm-hmm.
1: If it goes further, like how Chubbs was trying to say, if, you know, somebody breaks into the house, what are you going to do?
0: I'm going to call 911.
1: Like, I've never had a firearm and I never did anything like that. Then I'm going to have a discussion with him and say,
0: Or her? The Chubb said he's talking to the daughter.
1: I'm going
0: to
1: have a discussion with him.
0: Okay.
1: I said, I'm going to tell him, hey, you are supposed to promise me that you're going to protect my daughter.
0: Right.
1: Clearly, you're not going to protect my daughter. I think you should find another woman that's going to let you not protect her. So, leave my daughter alone.
0: So Rob is trying to get rid of her.
2: I mean, you know, there's guys out there. That's not their thing,
0: yeah.
2: Right? Firearms
1: doesn't matter,
2: and they maybe been raised in a household with money, and that's not his thing. He went to school, he's gonna go get his big job,
0: mm-hmm.
2: You know. Maybe he's a doctor, and those things are not his. But there are some basic things on being a man,
1: exactly, right? And that's to protect right. your woman.
2: Right, and that's, you got to protect your woman, you got to protect your family. So, yes, you may not have grown up with that.
0: Mm-hmm.
2: You weren't in Zone 3 in Atlanta. But the minute you say that you're a man and you're going to take on a woman, mm-hmm. and you're going to protect her and you guys have a home, you know, you're supposed to sleep by the door.
0: Mm-hmm.
2: Somebody breaking the crib, you know, somebody breaking the crib, your baby. You go check that.
1: see, all that is what the point I was trying to make.
0: But Marv, I mean, some people are not about the gun life, man. In certain states, you can't really own guns like that. You got to call 911. You ain't really.
3: Yeah, I'm gonna be honest with you, Chubb. Everybody ain't got that thug in them.
0: Yeah, man.
3: Hey, they can
2: man,
3: tell
2: I'm
3: you.
2: I'm not even saying that.
3: No, they can tell you as
2: you gotta
3: a father.
2: Be a thug.
3: As a father, I would tell you, yeah. Man, I got your daughter back. Ain't nothing going to happen until something happens. Chubb, what Mike Tyson said, everybody hard till they get punched in the mouth.
0: That's right.
3: I'm telling you.
2: First of all, you don't have to have grown up with it, man. But as a man, you know what I'm saying, you should be able to go to the gun range, learn like you learn anything else. You learned math. You learned social studies. You're going to be a doctor or you're going to be a lawyer, whatever your education is pushing you to. You could just learn the firearm, learn how to protect not even just your woman and your children, but protect yourself. I don't think there's nothing wrong with that. I'm sorry. I just don't think there's nothing wrong with that.
0: But, Chubb, man, you know, sometimes keeping it real gets wrong, man. You know what I'm saying? Sometimes it happens, man. Keeping it real goes wrong. But in certain states, too, Chubb. You can't own firearms like that in every state. I know that's a southern thing. We all south here. We live there.
2: No, you can own firearms in any state if you apply and you don't have felonies.
1: But the point
2: this
1: is
2: kind
1: not-
2: of guy is a guy I'm sure don't have felonies. Mm-hmm. So even if he was in New York, you can have a firearm in New York.
1: The you know what point I'm saying? You just is can't not have the firearm. Firearm. The point is him protecting my daughter. If you are right. saying you are not going to protect my daughter, I'm sorry. You're not the one for my daughter. Period. Right, end of story.
3: And then he died and your daughter get another man. Now he did.
2: I'm just saying, like everything else, you can learn how to do that. That's all I'm saying. You can learn how to do it. All right. Musical history with DJ Frowse coming up next. The Chubb Rock Show. Chair.
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2: 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Hey, it's your boy Chubb Rock. 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

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Show back at the boy DJ Frost, man of Frost. As I continue my tribute every now and then to my cousin and him and Howie T, and of course, all the music that we've done, DJ Clark Kent, all of that, man. So we're going to go to Select Records 1991, the one album, all right? It is one of my records, all right? The Chubster, okay? But where did we get this from?

0: Chubster.
1: The Chubster. From the One album, Select Records 1991. Now, we went to Atlantic Records 1974 from the album But Of Course. It is the Jimmy Castor Bunch, baby. And the name of the song? Let's Party Now. Frost.

0: Your boy Clark Kent caught that sample because this was his remix. The Jimmy Castor Bunch, Let's Party Now, from that album, but of course, Atlantic Records, 1974. And of course, we use that for the Chubster, okay? From the One album, Select Records, 1991. I want to give a big rest in peace to my cousin Hitman Howie T, and of course, my Flatbush brethren, DJ Clark Kent. A little musical history. Chubrack and the boy DJ Frost, man. The boy Frost.
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1: All right, man. 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Check out all that we got going on this summer, man. It's going to be some great stuff. And, of course, my boy Marvin Dixon is here.
0: Indeed, indeed. You can follow me on Instagram at The Real Marvin Dixon. Dixon is spelled D-I-X-O-N. Follow me. I'll follow you back.
1: Very nice. Eduardo.
2: Definitely, man. Oh, I got to give a big shout again. Happy birthday to my brother, Chubb Rock. And, of course, happy birthday to my man, DJ Magic, as well. And all the Geminis out there, man. Big shout to you.
1: Gemini season.
2: Yes, sir. You can follow me on that gram, man. I am Ed the Gemini, all one word. Follow me, and I'll follow you back.
1: Very nice. Rob Swinger.
3: I got a couple of shout-outs that I got to give out for birthdays. Along with my brother, Chubb Rock, I have to give a heavenly birthday to Lynette Swan. We lost her a couple of years ago.
1: My birthday twin.
3: Mm-hmm. Yeah, your birthday twin. So I got to give one out to her. My nephew, he's on the 27th, so he get a birthday shout-out. And I have another one that's on the 31st. So all you May babies, man, y'all all over the place. Hey, now, Ed, you're coming up very soon.
2: Yes, sir.
3: All right. So everybody, like Ed says, mental health is a serious thing. Yep. And like I say, homesteading and get your life together is a very, very, very important. So the name is Rob Swinger. The spelling, R-O-B-S-W-I-N-G-A on all platforms. Hit me, I'll hit you back.
1: Very nice. And big shout, man, DJ Frost. DJ Frost 82 on Instagram, Facebook. Big shout to our brother, DJ Red Dredd.
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1: Roots is an Army veteran, and we thank him for his service. 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
2: Salute.
1: And again, man, big shout to everybody with the birthday wishes, man. I'm so happy and honored that I made it another year. Damn! A trip around the sun. Oh, man. That will never get old, boy. That will never get old. I appreciate all the love. And with God's blessing, man, please have a great weekend. And we'll see you on Monday. All right? The Chubb Rock Show. Cheer.
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3: 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Run DMC to the beach, y'all. Ah ha. Ah ha. And me,

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